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6: Here's your updated News Channel 20 Storm Team forecast. Lows dip down to about 61 tonight under partly cloudy skies, easterly winds around 5 miles per hour. Slight chance of rain showers tomorrow, daytime highs approaching 77, overcast skies. Cloudy tomorrow night, slight chance for showers, 65. I'm meteorologist Kara Foster on 98.7 WNNS. Right now, it's 76 degrees.

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8: Here's your updated News Channel 20 Storm Team forecast. Lows dip down to about 61 tonight under partly cloudy skies. Easterly winds around 5 miles per hour. Slight chance of rain showers tomorrow. Daytime highs approaching 77. Overcast skies. Cloudy tomorrow night. Slight chance for showers. 65. I'm meteorologist Kara Foster on 98.7 WNNS. 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
8: Here's your updated News Channel 20 Storm Team forecast. Lows dip down to about 61 tonight under partly cloudy skies. Easterly winds around 5 miles per hour. Slight chance of rain showers tomorrow. Daytime highs approaching 77. Overcast skies. Cloudy tomorrow night. Slight chance for showers. 65. I'm meteorologist Kara Foster on 98.7 WNNS. Currently, 72.

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7: Here's your updated News Channel 20 Storm Team forecast. Mainly cloudy skies expected tonight. Lows around 61. Winds out of the east around 5 miles per hour. Cloudy skies expected tomorrow. Slight chance of rain showers. Daytime highs approaching 77. I'm meteorologist Laura Lockwood on 98.7 WNNS. Right now, it's 68 degrees.

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8: Here's your updated News Channel 20 Storm Team forecast. Mainly cloudy skies expected. Overnight lows around 61. Winds out of the east around 5 miles per hour. Cloudy skies expected Friday. Slight chance of rain showers. High temperatures reach up to 77. I'm meteorologist Laura Lockwood on 98.7 WNNS. Right now, 66.

0: always great songs. 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

0: tickets to the show, gate admission and parking passes too. 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

Here's your updated News Channel 20 storm team forecast. Mainly cloudy skies expected. Overnight lows around 61. Winds out of the east around 5 miles per hour. Cloudy skies expected Friday. Slight chance of rain showers. High temperatures reach up to 77. I'm meteorologist Laura Lockwood on 98.7 WNNS. Currently 65.

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0: Every Wednesday at 8 on The Morning Routine, Rocky and Lacey talk to the people that make it all happen in Springfield and beyond. 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
7: Here's your updated News Channel 20 Storm Team forecast. Lows level off around 61 overnight under partly cloudy skies. Winds out of the east around 5 miles per hour. Mainly cloudy Friday, 77. Slight chance of rain showers Friday night. Lows dip down to about 65. Mainly cloudy skies. I'm meteorologist Laura Lockwood. I'm 98.7 WNNS. Right now, 64.

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4: Springfield weather. Here's your updated News Channel 20 Storm Team forecast. 59 overnight under partly cloudy skies, east winds around 5 miles per hour. Mainly cloudy skies Friday, 77. Slight chance for showers Friday night, lows around 65. Mainly cloudy skies expected. I'm meteorologist Laura Lockwood on 98.7 WNNS. Currently, it's 63 degrees.

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0: Springfield weather. Here's your updated News Channel 20 Storm Team forecast. Lulls of low around 59, overnight under partly cloudy skies, east winds around 5 miles per hour. Highs around 80, Friday, mainly cloudy skies. Mainly cloudy skies, Friday night, chance of rain showers, lows dip down to about 66. I'm meteorologist Laura Lockwood on 98.7 WNNS, currently 62.

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0: One Little Stop. 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

hard to say that I'd rather stay awake when I'm asleep, because my dreams are bursting at the seams.

Here's your updated News Channel 20 Storm Team forecast. Lulls of low around 59, overnight under partly cloudy skies, east winds around 5 miles per hour. Highs around 80, Friday, mainly cloudy skies. Mainly cloudy skies, Friday night, chance of rain showers, lulls dip down to about 66. I'm meteorologist Laura Lockwood on 98.7 WNNS. Currently, it's 61 degrees.

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Here's your updated News Channel 20 Storm Team forecast. Mainly cloudy skies expected today with daytime highs approaching 80. Southeasterly winds 5 to 10 miles per hour. Chance for showers tonight. Lows will offer on 66. Mainly cloudy skies expected. I'm meteorologist Laura Lockwood on 98.7 WNNS. Right now, it's 60 degrees.

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2: You know, it's so funny. We're talking about really life lessons early on, you know, as a kid. And
3: yeah,
2: stuff that you go through that teaches you life doesn't always go your way. And it's important how you respond to that. Now, when I was a kid, I didn't respond well, and sometimes I still don't, but it is something in life that happens, and you have to, as a human, figure out, like, what do I do with this? How
3: right.
2: can I process this and come out of it better and
3: in
2: not
3: a better
2: just,
3: spot yeah. and not just mad, upset?
2: That's what I do. I sit yeah. in my negativity.
3: Mm-hmm.
2: You can talk to Megan. She'll tell you. I mean, it's like, she's like, all right, let's go on a run or do something, you know, to break the cycle. Yeah.
3: Yes.
2: But, you know, I think it's a big deal to go through stuff like that. Like, you know, auditioning for a show and not getting the part.
3: Well, and it says something about how you deal with disappointment. And I think personally, as a parent, I handled it very well. Now, there was an audition yesterday and there was no part given. And there was a lot of big feelings about
2: yeah.
3: it last night.
2: Yeah.
3: And I understand. I mean, I've had very disappointing things happen. I was totally like, I absolutely get why you're so upset. I know as you audition more and more, there will be other times where you will get parts, but
2: yeah. And there'll be other times you
3: right.
2: don't get parts.
3: Yeah.
2: I mean, and you know, that's especially, you know, if I'm not saying that's the line of work she's going to go into,
3: no.
2: But it's the trying and being told no, and then trying again and
3: yes.
2: trying again. That's really the lesson there, I think.
3: Well, and I think the part that hurts the most is the being told no part, when you feel like you've tried so hard.
2: Right.
3: And then to have that feeling of failure.
2: Yeah.
3: And
2: yeah.
3: being
2: oh,
3: disappointed
2: totally
3: in yourself, even though, I don't know, sometimes it's somebody else's decision. And
2: these things, too, especially with that, you know, it doesn't always have to do with talent.
3: Right.
2: Like, you could be a talented person and just...
3: It's just not right.
2: Yeah, it's not right. Yeah.
3: That's exactly what I said. I don't know more details because I don't really find out what the show is until it happens. But I know that this probably was just there wasn't a good spot. And
2: yeah.
3: that's okay.
2: Right. And that is okay. Yeah, that is okay.
3: And it doesn't reflect anything on you. It's just a fact of what was going on. And
2: yeah.
3: I think this ties into our topic that you suggested of why isn't everything fair all the time?
2: That is a good topic, but oh man, I think people would just go be a little too honest on that one. But you know, it is interesting. And I'm glad to hear that, you know, I'm glad it happened and I'm glad that she'll get over it.
3: I think by the rest of the night, things were feeling a little bit better. There was a lot of big feelings to begin with.
2: Yeah.
3: And then I think by later in the evening, things were starting to improve.
2: Yeah.
3: I wanted to make it out to Leavitt last night because the weather was so gorgeous.
2: Oh, man, I know.
3: And it looked like a packed lawn from the photos that I've seen from people who were there, but just wasn't the night for it.
2: We watched Obsession again. We watched it for the second time.
3: Is it streaming now?
2: It's streaming now. Very good. I like it. I like it. It's good. I know some people have issue with, you know, the gore and all that stuff, but man, if you like that sort of movie, it is phenomenal, really. And original, too. It's, you know, it's something that you haven't seen a lot of
3: right.
2: in the way that they make it. So either way, we have a lot going on today.
3: We do.
2: It's Friday. We got Cookie or Cap, Bad Dad Jokes, Holidays Next. I'm going to be at Girard Fest tonight. So,
3: I'm going to be out at one of the landmark board.
2: There's howling involved.
3: I will not be howling.
2: All right. 98.7.

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1: From the WMAY Newsroom, I'm Greg Hall, live Governor J.B. Pritzker. Said scandals involving former State Representative Harry Benton and indicted State Representative Carol Ammons cannot be tolerated, and he called on Ammons to resign, saying she could run again if she is exonerated. Pritzker told WMAY's Patrick Fingston on PM Springfield that being mentioned as a possible presidential candidate is gratifying, but there are many other Democrats worthy of support. The full interview is on the PM Springfield podcast page at WMAY.com. Several roads and docks around Lake Springfield will be closed Saturday morning for the Lake Springfield Triathlon. Lindsay Bridge Boat Docks and Parking Area, Center Park, North Park, and the Sailboat Launch are closed through Saturday afternoon. And Illinois election officials say the state's voter registration lists are accurate and up to date, and safeguards are in place to prevent non-citizens from accidentally getting registered. More news at WMAY.com.
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0: As if Friday wasn't enough. We do know the reason to celebrate here at the Morning Routine. It's Rocky and Lacey with you. Stay. The water's just fine. We're having fun. My throat keeps on doing that closing thing again today. I don't know why I'm doing that.
1: Do you think maybe it's related to...
0: what?
1: I don't know.
0: Okay, cool. I was like, where are you going?
1: I don't know. I think maybe you were coughing earlier. Maybe you're a little cold.
0: I am cold. It's freezing in here.
1: It's very cold in this.
0: Amelia Earhart Day. Earhart. How do you say it?
1: Earhart
0: Day.
1: Because that's how you say it. Air.
0: Yes. She wasn't there something that they found her recently on an island or like pictures of proof she had landed somewhere?
1: I think there was recently some sort of audio transmissions that they found, at least from my memory. If somebody else out there knows, has a better memory than we do.
0: Blind leading the blind.
1: Yes.
0: International Self-Care Day. Yes, please treat yourself.
1: Treat yourself. What does self-care look like for you?
0: Naps and massages. Oils.
1: Grapes. Yes. Oh, is somebody feeding you grapes and fanning you?
0: Yes.
1: Oh, National Cousins Day. Do you have any cousins you want to shout out?
0: I love my cousins, all of them. They're
1: all
0: great.
1: Of them?
0: Yep, they're all great.
1: What about that one?
0: I don't acknowledge them.
1: We've also got National Day of Motoring. I honestly thought that said mentoring when I first saw it. It's definitely motoring.
0: Motor safely. Whatever motor you're on, motor safely this morning.
1: It could be a really great day to go out and motor around, too. I mean, weather...
0: Is it going to be hot today? I forget.
1: I thought there was rain coming. It's
0: no, we
1: not
0: have Matt.
1: Matt.
0: I know.
1: It's Jack today.
0: Jack.
1: Welcome, Jack.
0: National Drive-Through Day. Just did that this morning, too. National Tequila Day. Tequila. It's the worst. I don't like it.
1: Oh, me neither. It is not one that I partake in. I've heard that mezcal's a little better, though.
0: Mezcal's great. It's smoky. You can sip it. It's nice.
1: Yeah.
0: Tequila's just, for me... bad memories.
1: Me too. And I'll share them off air because they're not appropriate for on air.
0: True that.
1: True that. Thermal Engineer Day.
0: Yes.
1: I don't know what thermal engineers do.
0: That's okay.
1: And when finally we've got Pioneer Day.
0: Pioneer Day. That's nice.
1: Did you watch? There was a show on HBO.
0: Little House on the Prairie.
1: No.
0: Okay.
1: Okay, but they are pioneers, aren't they?
0: They are pioneers, yes, in their own way. And I am yours, Lacey, and you are my Jason Mraz. Oh, my gosh.
1: And we're doing a show together.
0: Co-humans. All right. We're going to have a great Friday morning, and we hope you have one with us. Right now, it's Jason Mraz, WNNS.

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1: You gotta stop playing that starter.
2: I know, I'm telling you. It is way too early for it. 6:36 in the a.m. Friends, family, thanks for listening to the show. All right, I'm gonna be at Girard Fest tonight. I'm very excited about it.
1: You are. You are representing one of our sister stations out there.
2: Yep.
1: Teamwork. That's what you're known for.
2: The dream work. I'll tell you, this is 104.5 WFNB, and it's going to be fun. The country station. I'm going to be talking like they, yes.
1: Are you going to wear your cowboy hat?
2: But Nancy's going to be there.
1: Oh, Newport Nancy's making an appearance at Girard Festival Days. There's going to be lots of local organizations there with assorted goodies to help raise revenue and awareness, including the Methodist Men, Boy Scouts, Chamber of Commerce, Girard Fire Department, Courtyard Estates. In the evening hours, there will be live entertainment on the main stage in the city park. And there's beer tent.
2: Huh?
1: There's beer tent.
2: Okay, cool. Yeah. Well, dang, I'm going to have the company vehicle. I'll have to drive down and come back.
1: Yeah.
2: Because this is happening not just tonight. It's happening all darn weekend.
1: All weekend. And Sunday evening is the Little Miss and Miss Girard pageants and shower with the... Words are hard this early in the morning. Where they choose a young lady to represent the city of Girard for the next year, and they will feature several groups of school-age children singing and dancing and other local talent. It'll be lots of fun. There's rides, there's games, there's plenty of activities for the kiddos. Looking at photos from the previous year, it does look like there is a dunk tank as well.
2: Oh, man. I love a good dunk tank.
1: Me too.
2: On both sides of it. You know, I like to be dunked, and I like to do the dunking.
1: It's one of those funny things. People just love putting other people in water.
2: I know. It's weird, yeah. It's weird when you say it like that, especially. All right, here's the deal. Coming up next, we have our topic. Come out and see me in Girard tonight, 4 to 7. But like I said, it's all weekend. What's the topic again, Lacey?
1: We are asking. It's 6 months until Christmas. And if you don't already know, we are the Christmas station.
2: Yes,
1: so we want to know what's on your list this year. Have you thought about it? What's Santa putting under your tree?
2: That's right. 217-629-54. 483. Let us know. But for now, it's Kiss with Prince. Or reverse that, Prince with Kiss.

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12: 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I told you this was going to be a show that would break the radio because we have somebody who's never been heard on this station ever. A new meteorologist, I think. Jack Hutter with News Channel 20. Jack, take it away and tell us something good about this weather.
13: Temperatures climb into the upper 70s today. Should be partly cloudy for most of the day. Then, by the afternoon, we'll have some rain, and then we'll continue into the overnight hours. Shouldn't be a washout, just scattered showers. Tomorrow, up into the mid-80s. Chance of rain in the morning. Then it will be partly sunny. By Sunday, we have heat indexes potentially in the 100s, and that will continue for Monday and Tuesday.
12: Okay.
13: With your storm team forecast, I'm meteorologist Jack Hutter.
12: Jack, it's been good talking to you and hearing from you, and thank you for letting us know just how warm it will be. We will prepare. All right, coming up next, it's 6 months from Christmas. What's on your list? That's today's topic. 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It's WNN.

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1: 5 months till Christmas. Okay, we put it on Facebook as 6 months till Christmas. We were corrected, and we stand corrected, but we ain't math mages.
2: There's a reason they don't let us work at the bank.
1: You're right. No, they wouldn't let me work there. I wouldn't get a job.
2: No, I'm not that great at math. The point is, tomorrow is Christmas in July.
1: Yeah.
2: So we're thinking about Christmas. We are the Christmas station, if yes. You didn't already know.
1: And I just want to say we got great news from a listener about...
2: Their Christmas
1: coming up. It's going to be very excited. But yeah, so what is your wish list? What's going on? You can also call us, as we say, 217-629-5483.
2: Now, our listener, Sam, who builds the book nooks, is requesting more book nooks for Christmas. I'm totally down for this, Sam. I love your book nooks. Please post some more photos if you've got them.
1: Wait, I'm confused. He wants book nooks for himself, or he wants to make more book nooks?
2: He wants to make more book nooks, but you have to buy the kit to make the book nook.
1: Okay, so book nook kits.
2: Book nook kit.
1: Can you make a book nook, an original book nook?
2: You could probably make a custom.
1: Just,
2: yeah, you can get a bunch of tiny things and build your own. I want to do it.
1: Oh, man. I don't know. You like small miniature things.
2: I really do. I have a full collection of Polly Pockets. Also something I would want for Christmas. We also have someone who says, reasonably, no war.
1: Yeah.
2: I think we all could.
1: Brenda, no war. Who wants war? Nobody.
2: No war, no more.
1: Ooh, this is nice, Susan's. It's that's a simple ask too.
2: Yeah.
1: You know, a nice relaxing holiday season. Did you already say that one?
2: I didn't, okay, but good. I agree with her. I would love to just have a nice, quiet, relaxing Christmas season.
1: Yeah. So we want to know what your list is, or one thing, two things, all of the things. Call us 217-629-5483. You could call us live. You could call us in between songs, whenever you want. Text us or hit up Facebook.com. What?
2: I just found out that there's a Polly Pocket American Girl collaboration. Wow. That's what I want for Christmas.
1: These are the things that are showstoppers around here. All right, it's 98.7 WNNS. Coming up, we are giving away $50 to a fantastic place. And

0: Welcome to the morning routine with Rocky and Lacey on a Friday morning. Kicking into the 7 o'clock hour. We just busted 7 o'clock's door down like the Kool-Aid man.
1: Wow.
0: Oh, yeah. That was annoying. Sorry. It's too early.
1: We're talking about something we are giving away, and we love to give things away, and I am most excited about this one because it's one of my favorite places, one of my kids' favorite places to go eat. I just really love them and their food.
0: And I'm going to be there Monday giving away Shinedown
1: tickets. I'm going to be there.
0: No, you're going to be there Monday
1: giving
0: away
1: Shinedown. Somebody's going to be there.
0: I keep on forgetting what day's when, who's getting free tickets, what's getting... It's fantastic.
1: How many months until Christmas? All right, so we're giving away these $50 gift certificates to Azumi Rotary Bar and Bar. It's so fun because the food rides around on a little rotary. And if you want to order food, then it comes to you on this little mechanical train. And it's the most fun. I love sushi. Sushi, fun fact, is one of my favorite foods.
0: Oh, man. And they have, it's like you could really have fun there. I felt like a kid there. I was like, exactly. I will have this.
1: Uh-huh.
0: Thank you. I was talking to the robots. Calling them names I made up for them. It's really, really a good time.
1: It is. So all you have to do is get to our website. We've got 15 people who will win. Just get registered at our website. This is running through July 13th. So you've got plenty of time. We are very excited about our collaboration with them.
0: Yes. Very, very good stuff. Now, the first, I forget who told who about it. Did I tell you about it or did you tell me?
1: I think I may have told you, or maybe we both found out about it simultaneously.
0: That could be it, because it is very good. Either way, get to WNNS.com, click there and get yourself, registered, because we really want you to, get something good on us, like we say. All right, coming up next, we are going to be talking about music news. Right now, we got a request for Brian. He wanted some All-American Rejects. We're doing it this morning on 98.7 WNNS. Happy Friday and turn it up.

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1: From the WMAY newsroom, I'm Greg Hallblight. Governor J.B. Pritzker is calling on State Representative Carol Ammons of Urbana to resign, saying she could run again if she is exonerated of fraud charges. The governor agreed property taxes in Illinois cause hardships for residents, but said with more state money filtering to the local level, local governments should do their part to reduce the tax burden. Pritzker's full interview with WMAY's Patrick Fingston can be found on the PM Springfield podcast page at WMAY.com. Number of non-farm jobs in the Springfield area declined over the year. In June, according to the U.S. Bureau of Labor Statistics and the Illinois Department of Employment Security, Springfield metro area reported 4.3% unemployment rate, up from 4.1% a year earlier, and 106,000 jobs in June, down about 1,700 from June 2025. And several roads and docks around Lake Springfield will be closed Saturday morning for the Lake Springfield Triathlon. A complete list is at WMAY.com. 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

0: kicking off with the one and only iconic Matthew Knowles. If you don't know Matthew Knowles, isn't this Beyonce's father? Can you search this? Because if he's not Beyonce's father, then I am completely making this up. Cha-cha-cha-chia.
1: He's an American executive. He does look like a father of somebody. He's an American record executive businessman.
0: Is he Beyonce Knowles' father?
1: He's the manager of Destiny's Child. His daughter's Beyonce and Solange Knowles.
0: Yep. Okay. So Matthew Knowles announced in an interview with Page Six on Wednesday that Destiny's Child remixes will be released within 30 days. The collection will include dance and urban remixes with guest rappers along with previously unreleased material. Missy Elliott has been confirmed as one of the collaborators.
1: Okay.
0: This is what he had to say about it.
2: And what we're doing now is we're about to market a bunch of new remixes, some you've never heard before.
3: Wow.
2: From Destiny's Child.
4: Oh, when can we expect that?
2: In the next 30 days.
4: Oh,
3: okay.
4: Okay, I love it.
3: Don't gotta wait.
4: We're setting on our alarm. Well, and what we really don't have to wait for.
2: And you're the first to know. You're the first to know.
0: 30 days. He had that in his pocket.
1: Wow, he's been sitting on this information for a while. Next up, it's Charlie XCX is dropping a new album today, Music, Fashion, and Film, following the massive success of her album, Brat. It's Brat. Okay.

0: It's I'm just hungry because I was thinking brat too, but I wasn't talking.
1: Okay, brat from 2 years ago. There's going to be 11 songs. It's a little more rock, but still her signature pop and dance. Billboard ranked all the songs, saying the top tracks are SS26, Persona, and Wink Wink.
0: I want a brat.
1: Oh, with onions?
0: Yeah. John Bon Jovi stopped his Madison Square Garden show. This is unfortunate. This was last night during night 8 of his 9-show residency due to sinus infection. That's
1: the
0: worst.
1: I'm confused why he just like stopped during it, though.
0: Well, I don't know. He cut the show short after Living on a Prayer and let the audience sing parts of Bed of Roses. He told fans to keep their ticket stubs while he figures out how to reschedule the incomplete show. This is his first major tour since undergoing that vocal surgery that, you know, put him out. He was almost done singing.
1: Right.
0: So, I mean, I'm not surprised a sinus infection can take him out, but that's a bummer.
1: It
0: a
1: is.
0: Big bummer.
1: Yeah, especially for the people who, you know, went and expected a full show, but hopefully they get it rescheduled.
0: Well, we need your help for this next break. This is a live show, so if you're hearing me, help us. 217-629-5483. We got bad dad jokes next, and we need a couple of bad dad jokes. So if you got them, share them. Simple Minds, Don't You Forget About Me. 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And again, that's where you can get with the Izumi $50 giveaway. 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
1: Bad Dad Jokes! Yay!
2: Happy Friday out there. We have received some bad dad jokes. Thank you for the help, because, you know, coming up with these all the time is a tough business. But yes, let's start with the ones that came in from the press.
3: All right. Are you ready?
2: Yeah.
3: I love when I get to say a dad joke.
2: I know. It's really, really fun. And you can continue to text 217-629-5483. So feel free.
3: Right here, right now. Why did the picture go to jail?
2: I don't know.
3: It got framed.
2: Yeah, come on now with that. Because pictures have a frame.
3: Well, not all, but some.
2: Some. Well, now you've killed it for me.
3: What? Oh, gosh. I hadn't read this one yet. Why couldn't the toilet paper cross the road?
2: Oh, no. Why?
3: It got stuck in a crack.
2: Oh, the crack. Goodbye, crack. That's funny.
3: Okay. How does a pilot take his sandwich?
2: How does a pilot take his sandwich? I need to know.
3: Plane.
2: Hey.
3: Okay, final
2: That's
3: one.
2: That's what he flies.
3: Yeah, because he's a pilot. Yeah. Wait, I already read this one. Next one from Becky. Why couldn't the bicycle stand up?
2: Oh, I know this one.
3: I do too. It was too tired.
2: Yeah, baby. Yeah. All right, so here's the deal. We got tons of them this morning. A lot of feeling good on a Friday. This was from Sophie, who works over at Henson Robinson Zoo. What do you get when you combine a sloth with a porcupine?
3: Ooh, what do you get when you combine a... Oh,
2: a
3: I know.
2: A slow poke.
3: Slow to poke you.
2: Right.
3: Are porcupines' barbs poisonous?
2: I don't think they are. I don't think they are, but I am not. This is a Googleable fact.
3: Okay.
2: Cha-cha-cha-chia. All right, a couple more. We got, why are cats so good at video games?
3: Ooh, because they can press pause?
2: Okay. You are a dad joke creator. No, they have 9 lives.
3: Oh.
2: So they can keep playing.
3: Oh.
2: And finally,
3: okay.
2: This was a good one. Thank you guys for your participation, as per usual. What do you call a duck that gets all A's?
3: Ooh, elementary, dear Watson. I don't know.
2: A wise quacker. As per usual, if you have dad jokes you want us to, good or bad, we want to hear them. 217-629-5483. I want to shout out Myla. Myla's a very cool young lady who's got a lot of potential out there. I said that weird.
3: And
2: I was going to shout her out yesterday, and I forgot.
3: What'd she do?
2: I forgot. I met her and her mother out, and she was like, you talk on the radio? And I was like, yeah, listen at 7:48 yesterday. And I didn't do it. And I feel really bad. So hopefully they're listening right now, okay?
3: I hope so.
2: Oh, me too.
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6: I'm very excited today because we have a new meteorologist from News Channel 20, at least new to us, Jack Hutter, to tell us about the weather today.
7: Temperatures climb into the upper 70s today. Should be partly cloudy for most of the day. Then, by the afternoon, we'll have some rain, and then we'll continue into the overnight hours. Shouldn't be a washout, just scattered showers. Tomorrow, up into the mid-80s. Chance of rain in the morning. Then it will be partly sunny. By Sunday, we have heat indexes potentially in the 100s, and that will continue for Monday and Tuesday. With your storm team forecast, I'm meteorologist Jack Hutter.
6: Well, thank you, Jack. I will not go outside on Sunday, it sounds like. Back to Sarah McLachlan, as per usual.

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1: All right. What are we dealing with for the topic, Lacey?
2: Well, tomorrow is Christmas in July, yes. And that means Christmas is a few months away. A certain number of months.
1: Five.
2: Maybe five, maybe six, who knows? But we want to know what's on your list this year. And we've got a wide range of answers going from, you know, the happiness and healthiness, you know, yeah. The things that are actually important to Kathy, who said a gold bar. I think that's brilliant.
1: You know where she has to go? I think there's like in the hotel in Dubai or something. The hotel. I think
2: the only airport, one that exists.
1: The airport in Dubai. I think they have one of those things where you put your arm in it and you can pick up a gold bar. And if you can like get it out without dropping it, you can keep it. Have you ever seen this phenomenon, this thing?
2: I have not. We'll have to look up that video. But where I thought that was going was that it chopped off your arm and
1: that'd be terrible. I wouldn't do that.
2: Cost of your arm. No.
1: Okay, good. No, that'd be terrible. I don't think they do that at the airport.
2: Lose an arm, get a gold bar. Bonnie has said Legos must have more Legos. Bonnie, could I introduce you to something called Polly Pockets as well?
1: I'm sure Bonnie knows all about Polly Pockets.
2: I feel like she probably does. Text us, Bonnie. We want to know. Bob said since he no longer has family in the area, he'd like to help the less fortunate. That is what brings me joy.
1: Bob, yes.
2: I do like that.
1: I met Bob out at Levitt Amp, where you meet people. It is the best place to meet people. We talked. It was great.
2: There's a lot of opportunities to help people in this area, by the way, Bob. We also have Brenda who said no war. And I think we had another. Pat also said no more wars.
1: What's on your list?
2: Mine?
1: Yeah.
2: I mean, selfish list, getting a hot tub. That's been on my brain lately. Maybe a trip to Greece or, you know.
1: These are big presents.
2: Yeah.
1: What about like, a
2: vacuum?
1: A vacuum? How domestic. I was thinking like, I don't know, a picture or a journal or a...
2: More stickers, maybe?
1: More stickers. I know you'd love that. Mine, for sure, is just to have one. I want to plan an international. It's an international trip, but it's been so long. Like, you just went. It's been so long for me. And I really want to make that happen.
2: Maybe we could take our listeners on an international trip with us. And we could make it.
1: Oktoberfest next year. Yeah, it would be. There wouldn't be any show.
2: Let's try to sell this.
1: Well, either way, we want you to let us know what's on your Christmas list. It's Christmas in July, and we are Springfield's Christmas station. So we thought we'd have fun with this today. Again, call us 217-629-5483 or get to facebook.com. We're going to keep it going right now with the Police Don't Stand So Close to Me. And if you haven't been paying attention. Oh my gosh, my throat is just so weird today. We are giving away $50 to Izumi Rotary Bar. 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So make it happen for yourself.

0: She's the brains, he's the brawn. 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
1: All right, let's test your brain head, Lacey. Are you ready?
2: Yes, this is my favorite part. I love testing. Give me a standardized test any day.
1: Get it. But that's why you were a valedictorian of your high school. No big deal.
2: You know, I did pretty good on my ACT. Anyway, let's go.
1: All right, here we go.
2: Cookie or cap.
1: Kicking off with stop music. Stop it.
2: So rude.
1: If you shuffle a deck of cards.
2: Yes.
1: You've probably created a sequence never before seen.
2: Never before seen?
1: Yeah.
2: Never before seen. 52 to the 52nd.
1: If you shuffle a deck of cards, yeah. You've probably created a sequence
2: I think never that's before cookie. Seen. I think that's cookie.
1: Yes. Yeah. A deck has about 8 times 10 to the 67th power possible arrangements.
2: That's so many.
1: So many arrangements. That's so huge that every thorough shuffle is likely unique in the history of Earth. Okay. Wow. Okay.
2: Wild.
1: That is, I want to do that right now just to be the first person to do something. Mount Everest gets shorter every year.
2: Ooh, is that area of the Earth shifting that much? Yeah, I'm going to say cookie. Really?
1: Cap. It gets taller every year.
2: Oh, even worse.
1: Yeah, I know.
2: What's growing underneath of it?
1: It's on a tectonic plate that's pushing upwards? It up. Yeah.
2: Oh, okay.
1: Isn't that wild?
2: Oh, I don't like it.
1: Kangaroos can't walk backwards.
2: Yeah, cookie.
1: Their massive tail and powerful leg structure make moving backwards just not a thing for them.
2: I can't imagine one walking backwards.
1: Have you seen how, like, chesty ripped. And yeah. ripped they are?
2: Yeah.
1: Chesty. I love that word. All right. Pigs can sleep with half their brain awake.
2: Birds can. I don't know about pigs. I'm going to say cap.
1: Yeah. I just switched the animal. It wasn't a bird, though. I forget what it was.
2: Maybe a dolphin?
1: Could have been.
2: Yeah.
1: I don't. It's definitely not pigs.
2: Definitely not
1: They're
2: pigs.
1: They're out like a light.
2: Just like us.
1: Lightning is hotter than the surface of the sun.
2: Ooh. I like this question.
1: It's a statement.
2: It is a statement. I like the way it's been presented as a question to me. I am going to say cap on that. It's true.
1: A lightning bolt can reach temperatures of around 50,000 degrees Fahrenheit, 27.7 Celsius, several times hotter than the sun's surface.
2: Wow.
1: 50,000 degrees
2: How
1: Fahrenheit.
2: How do people survive lightning strikes?
1: I have no idea. I don't know.
2: Okay.
1: Finally, every continent is wider than the moon.
2: Every continent?
1: Every continent is wider than the moon.
2: Going with cap. Dang, I did bad today.
1: The moon is about 2,159 miles across. Asia, Africa, Asia, and even Antarctica are wider than that.
2: Wow.
1: Yeah,
2: I would have thought the European continent was the one that was smaller.
1: Who
2: That's
1: would have
2: where
1: known?
2: My brain was.
1: I don't know, but it's time for the news. Good job, though.
2: I tried.
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3: From the WMAY newsroom, I'm Greg Hallbleib, Governor J.B. Pritzker. Said scandals involving former State Representative Harry Benton and indicted State Representative Carol Ammons cannot be tolerated. And he called on Ammons to resign, saying she could run again if she is exonerated. Pritzker told WMAY's Patrick Fingston on PM Springfield that being mentioned as a possible presidential candidate is gratifying, but there are many other Democrats worthy of support. The full interview is on the PM Springfield podcast page at WMAY.com. Several roads and docks around Lake Springfield will be closed Saturday morning for the Lake Springfield Triathlon. Lindsay Bridge Boat Docks and Parking Area, Center Park, North Park, and the Sailboat Launch are closed through Saturday afternoon. And Illinois election officials say the state's voter registration lists are accurate and up to date, and safeguards are in place to prevent non-citizens from accidentally getting registered. More news at WMAY.com.
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0: We bet you AI doesn't get called nutballs by their boss like we do. 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
3: We are kicking off entertainment news with Tom Holland, who made Hot Ones history. He's the first guest who has ever expelled the contents of what he had consumed.
4: That's the best, most eloquent way you could have put that.
3: He did the spicy wing challenge alongside his co-star John Bernthal, who cheered him on. Let's listen.
5: Okay, we're rolling. What the
4: imagine.
5: Let's go! Take a picture of it!

0: eyes on you.
1: Ugh.
0: It's got to be uncomfortable.
1: I mean, at least he was sober for it.
0: Well, Orpo Winfrey revealed on the Baby This Is Keke Palmer podcast that her real name, that's right, I didn't screw up, is Orpa.
1: Orpa.
0: It's Orpa this whole time, which was taken from the Bible's Book of Ruth. 72-year-old explained that people had trouble spelling it correctly.
1: Obviously.
0: And that's what happened. And you know what? This is not the first time something like this has happened. Listen to this.
2: Your name, it was originally Orpa?
3: It was Orpa from the Bible.
0: Orpa.
3: Ruth, first chapter, Orpa. 14th verse. I was a kid. Nobody knew how to spell it.
1: Obviously.
3: On my birth certificate, it's Orpa. And then people started calling me Oprah. Once they started with Oprah, that's it. I didn't learn until I was like probably 20 or something that... Oh, this isn't really my name.
2: Is it still on your birth certificate as Orpa?
3: As Orpa.
0: That's wild.
1: Wild.
0: Yeah.
1: All right. And now we have some sad news. Chris Ann Affleck, she's Ben and Casey Affleck's mom, has died at the age of 82 from pancreatic cancer. According to her obituary, she had been told by doctors she had 6 months to live. Pancreatic cancer is fast.
0: Yeah.
1: Last December, and her final wish was to see her grandson's high school graduation, and she did get to attend the ceremony. It was May 31st, and then passed in her sleep just 2 days later.
0: Oh, my God. Oh, my gosh. I mean, that's beautiful at the same time, you know?
1: Yeah.
0: It's so sad, but I'm glad that she was able to be there.
1: Me too.
0: Finally, NBC's Today Show has introduced stricter guest security protocols after everything happened with Craig Melvin and the slur heard around the world. No one was physically hurt, which is good, but Hollywood publicity firms received an email Wednesday capping studio access at 2 people per guest, no exceptions.
1: Okay, don't try to bring extra people with you when you're on the Today Show, Rocky.
0: I'll keep it in mind. Maroon 5, She Will Be Loved here on 98.7 WNNS. Coming up next, we're going to tell you where you can win some Shinedown tickets from us.

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0: It's free.
1: Oh, that was a fail, I think. 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
2: Whenever you hear that starter, you know we've gone a little off the rails. So not only can you win $50 to Izumi, we will be out at Izumi on Monday for your second chance to win Shinedown tickets. I will be out there from 5 until 7 p.m. Very excited because I am going to eat my face off.
1: Yeah.
2: But also, I will be giving away your chance to win those Shinedown tickets. And it's not just tickets. We got your entry to the fair. We got your parking pass as well. You just got to come out and be there with me on Monday.
1: Very good. All right, here's the deal. Come on Monday and you put your registration in. But here's the rub. You have to be there at the end when Lacey announces who the winner is. Otherwise, if your name's called and you're not there, you're not going to win the tickets.
2: Right.
1: So plan on, you know, coming for dinner or, you know, coming for some apps or a drink or just staying. Because either way, you're not going to want to come register and then miss out on
2: winning
1: if you leave. So
2: exactly.
1: That's the deal, my friends. And there's going to be a lot more information on this as we go. So, you know, continue to do your thing and get to WNNS.com. 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Right now, we're going to keep it going with the one and only REM, Losing My Religion, and stream us at WNNS.com. 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It's Friday, after all.
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1: music
2: is.
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3: Springfield weather.
4: Temperatures climb into the upper 70s today. Should be partly cloudy for most of the day. Then, by the afternoon, we'll have some rain, and then we'll continue into the overnight hours. Shouldn't be a washout, just scattered showers. Tomorrow, up into the mid-80s. Chance of rain in the morning. Then it will be partly sunny. By Sunday, we have heat indexes potentially in the 100s, and that will continue for Monday and Tuesday. With your storm team forecast, I'm meteorologist Jack Hutter.

world. We are very excited to have our topic up next. And it's Christmas in July. So what's on your Christmas list for this year? Being Springfield's Christmas music station, we thought it was appropriate. It's Janet Jackson on WNNS.

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1: Hi, I'm Rocky.
2: Hi, I'm Lacey.
1: We should start every break like that. It's time for the topic, everybody. Welcome to the show. We are talking about Christmas list wishes. Did I say that right? Yeah. Christmas wishes, Christmas list items, whatever. Yeah.
2: No spoonerisms here.
1: Stop
2: looking
1: at me.
2: Oh, you stop looking at me.
1: What do we have so far at the Facebook?
2: We've got a lot of great answers. Mackenzie says, what isn't on my list is the better question, but if I had to pick one thing, $1 gazillion.
1: Did she say gazillion?
2: She said gazillion.
1: She always has great answers.
2: We also have David, our friend, who said happiness and healthiness. You know, if you have those two basic things, I think you're doing pretty good in life. Melissa said, peace. What?
1: I just read somebody's answer and I read octopus and they were like, they want an octopus. And then I realized I was on yesterday's topic.
2: Oh, I would also take an octopus for Christmas.
1: Take an octopus too.
2: If somebody was great. Like, hey, here's a live octopus. You have to take care of it for the rest of your life.
1: Even if you didn't have any like tank or anything, equipment, that you just take the slimy octopus, hold it in your hands and find a way to make it happen.
2: I would. Absolutely. Oh, man, I would feed him little mollusks on a little boat. He would be so happy. Melissa said, peace, comfort, and an easier life for some around me. You know, Rocky, sometimes I feel like I'm really cranky, and then I realize I just need to eat. And I think that was the case this morning.
1: You're talking about just now.
2: Yeah.
1: Yeah, I get that. It's called hangry.
2: Yeah.
1: Have you ever used that term before?
2: I've used it. I've heard it. I don't know how I feel about it.
1: I was going to say, I don't think, if you don't use it, why not? But yeah, I think you were a little hangry.
2: I think I was computer mouse starts clacking in here.
1: Know. You can always tell. Well, we want to know your answers. Continue to give it to us. You can always call or text 217-629-5483. Get to our Facebook and answer there. It is Friday. We're feeling good. To keep it going right now with one of my favorites, Green Day, Wake Me Up When September Ends.
2: Yes.
1: This was not my first album, but Dookie was when it came out all the way back in 1993.
2: Has September ended?

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0: will have to see the Odyssey.
1: I am secretly hoping I can get away for what? 3 hours?
0: It's 3 hours, but I'm telling you, it doesn't feel like 3 hours. Ugh. You guys, I haven't been this excited about a movie in a long time.
1: I'm seeing is raving about it online. I want to see it. I really want to see it.
0: It is incredible. It's impressive. Just the scope. You can feel the scope. It's so big. And
1: Seems like it's going to stand the test of time, too. I feel like this is one that is still going to, like, with all of the real effects, like real life effects that they did instead of it being digital.
0: You're right.
1: I think it's, yes. Yeah. Anyway.
0: So go see the movie, spend the 3 hours and escape for a second. But
1: will you babysit?
0: No. I'll go with you, though, to the movie, because I definitely will see it a second time. We have a couple of streamers coming out on Netflix and Apple TV. I didn't see anything in the theaters. Maybe I missed something, but who knows? 72 Hours is now streaming on Netflix after being mistakenly added to a group chat.
1: Oh, it's Kevin Hart.
0: A 40-year-old executive. Played by Kevin Hart, decides to join a bachelor party weekend in Miami with 20-somethings, hoping the experience will help boost his career. I love it. The film also stars Marcelo Hernandez, Mason Gooding, Tiana Taylor, and Andy Garcia. Listen to this trailer.
2: You gotta see this. I'm in a random group chat with some guys planning their bachelor party. They're inviting me.
3: To Miami?
2: Yeah, they want me to go. My boss thinks I'm getting too old.
3: Sorry, baby.
2: It's fine. This is my opportunity to connect with the youth.
4: It's really weird that you came. I had no idea you were like 50.
2: No, man, I'm 40.
4: That's still so many years to be.
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7: You look like shorter Pitbull.
0: That's so many years to be.
1: Oh, I feel that every day in my bones. I did see a really great clip of this Marcelo Hernandez doing an impression of Kevin Hart online. So good. All right. The Dink is also now streaming on Apple TV. It's a sports comedy starring Jake Johnson as washed-up tennis player who turns to pickleball. Everybody's loving the pickleball.
0: Yep.
1: Trying to earn his father's approval. It includes Ben Stiller, Chloe Fineman, Patton Oswalt, Mary Steenburgen, and Ed Harris, along with former tennis pros Andy Roddick and John McEnroe.
8: You could be a great pickleballer.
9: This is about a lot more than just pickleball. 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
14: All of Roddick's professional achievements are all actually Dusty's.
15: I'm struggling to connect those dots.
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12: Nice burn.
0: That sounds funny. And truth be told, I didn't pay any attention to it because I was looking at you. Yeah. Oh, man.
1: There's no A.
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17: From the WMAY newsroom, I'm Greg Hallblight. Governor J.B. Pritzker is calling on State Representative Carol Ammons of Urbana to resign, saying she could run again if she is exonerated of fraud charges. Governor agreed property taxes in Illinois cause hardships for residents, but said with more state money filtering to the local level, local governments should do their part to reduce the tax burden. Pritzker's full interview with WMAY's Patrick Fingston can be found on the PM Springfield podcast page at WMAY.com. Number of non-farm jobs in the Springfield area declined over the year. In June, according to the U.S. Bureau of Labor Statistics and the Illinois Department of Employment Security, Springfield metro area reported 4.3% unemployment rate, up from 4.1% a year earlier, and 106,000 jobs in June, down about 1,700 from June 2025. And several roads and docks around Lake Springfield will be closed Saturday morning for the Lake Springfield Triathlon. A complete list is at WMAY.com. 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
21: Springfield's best variety sounds like...

Springfield's best variety. Welcome to Friday and almost the weekend. Coming up next, we're talking about Taco Bell's response to Cyclospora. Is that how you say it? Who knows?

0: said, "We see you, Cyclosporosis, and we'll raise you a veggie-free dish."
1: Now, they were the first ones to be like, "Hey, we're taking our lettuce and everything off the menu." Yeah. And I'm pro Taco Bell in this situation. So I'm always pro Taco Bell.
0: Because they didn't have to publicly say that, probably, right. But they did because it's the responsible thing to do. I know Taylor Farms, there was stuff like, did they do a public day? I didn't hear anything from them. I just heard it was a problem there.
1: Well,
0: I'm not 100% sure what's going on.
1: I believe the thing that they posted was, hey, actually the FDA had it wrong. It didn't test positive with us.
0: Okay.
1: And that's the last thing I had seen. Anyway, Taco Bell. I'm pro Taco Bell. It's one of the best places that I can get veggie full things when I'm on trips. We love Taco Bell.
0: Right, exactly.
1: But and now they have a new thing.
0: Exactly, that you can't have. Well, unless they do a meatless version of it.
1: They get two beans.
0: Taco Bell launched the $3 Melty Pepper Jack Steak Burrito with no veggies because right now, it's
1: we're
0: the devil's lettuce, yeah. It's a limited time offer. That's marinated steak, melted three cheese blend, pepper jack sauce, seasoned rice, and sour cream with not a single vegetable in sight.
1: Good.
0: The launch comes as Taco Bell still reeling from the fallout of this explosive diarrhea. I mean, that's what it is,
1: yeah.
0: Right? Yeah. Offering a new option for customers looking to avoid lettuce and other fresh produce. Now, I have a couple of times on a couple of instances out, forgotten and eaten lettuce. And I hope, you know, in a week, I'm still with us.
1: I hope you're still with us because I will not be able to do this show alone. Yeah. But people seem to be liking this new burrito. It sounds pretty good. It's a melty pepper jack and it's only $3, which is pretty cheap for a burrito.
0: Exactly.
1: I would definitely get it with beans and no cheese or sour cream. So then it's basically.

0: basically not It's just a bean burrito.
1: Let me tell you, I love this. I love Taco Bell, and all I am hearing from this is, please don't leave us.
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0: Don't listen to what you hear on the streets. 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
1: 411 and the 217. You got ants in your pants.
2: I have zero ants in my pants, and those are illegal to serve on food in Korea, okay?
1: But maybe only in Korea. We don't know.
2: They might be illegal to serve here. All right, kicking it off. We've got Shakespeare in the Park going on at Enos Park, and it's going to be a special one because it is Lincoln and Shakespeare.
1: Oh, yeah.
2: This is happening July 24th. At 6 p.m., go out to Enos Park. 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And they do so much for enriching our community with arts programs. Go check that out. We've also got the 2026 Illinois Sports Hall of Fame Induction Banquet. That was a lot of words.
1: Yeah.
2: Happening at the Presidential Abraham Lincoln Doubletree at 5 p.m. on July 25th. Finally, Saving Abel at the Stadium Smokehouse. July 25th at 6 p.m. And tonight, I believe, Weeble's Barn Grill, our sister station, is going to be at. So go enjoy live music this weekend and come join us at our remote broadcast.
1: Yeah, I'm going to be in Girard for Girard Fest from 4 to 7 for our sister station, WFMB. 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
14: Springfield weather.
15: Okay, let's see what's going on with this weather. I know it might be getting a little hotter than it has been, but that's okay. It's summertime. We have the one and only Jack Hutter from News Channel 20 to tell us more. Jack, take it away.
16: Temperatures climb into the upper 70s today. Should be partly cloudy for most of the day. Then, by the afternoon, we'll have some rain, and then we'll continue into the overnight hours. Shouldn't be a washout, just scattered showers. Tomorrow, up into the mid-80s. Chance of rain in the morning. Then it will be partly sunny by Sunday. We have heat indexes potentially in the 100s, and that will continue for Monday and Tuesday. Okay. With your storm team forecast, I'm meteorologist Jack Hutter.
15: Thank you, Jack. Thank you, Jack. Right now, we're going to keep it going with Benson Boone, and we're landing this plane next.

0: you've got.
1: Well, thank you for listening to the show. Gosh, it's honestly, all joking aside, our favorite thing to do. So if you're hearing our voice, we love you.
2: We do. I've got good news for Sunday.
1: Oh, gosh, what?
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1: Is that dollars or...
2: It's dollars. Not yeah, okay, it's already been.
1: Wow, that's wild.
2: Yeah.
1: They, you know, over... One thing that I just want to say before we get out of here is that here in the United States, air conditioning is something that you pretty much can find everywhere. Yep. You go literally anywhere else in the world. Not the case.
2: So much.
1: Not
2: yeah.
1: the case, Bob. So just be glad that when you walk into your home or, you know...
2: Your office or anywhere. Your studio that's too cold all the time.
1: Oh my gosh, it's the best. 98.7 WNNS, gonna keep it going with Tina Turner. What's love got to do with it? Everything. And Lacey, will you take it from here?
2: I've got this show.
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It is Friday here at 98.7 WNNS, and we are having a great day. If you are just joining, welcome. And if you're coming back from the morning routine, welcome back. It's now time for Lunch with Lacey, and we've got Steve Winwood with A Higher Love to get us going today.

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They are performing at the Sphere in Las Vegas. Super jealous of everyone who's getting to see them now.

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Yeah, that was Beyonce. 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
10: Here's your updated News Channel 20 Storm Team forecast. Highs around 80 today under overcast skies, winds out of the south, 5 to 10 miles per hour. Chance of rain showers tonight, lows dip down to about 66, mainly cloudy skies. I'm meteorologist Jennifer Wojcicki on 98.7 WNNS. Currently 70.

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We're feeling a little danger zone. 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

0: Here's your updated News Channel 20 Storm Team forecast. Highs around 80 today under overcast skies. Winds out of the south, 5 to 10 miles per hour. Chance of rain showers tonight. Lows dip down to about 66, mainly cloudy skies. I'm meteorologist Jennifer Wojcicki on 98.7 WNNS. Right now, it's 72 degrees.
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0: My favorite hour of the day has arrived. We are in our throwback lunch hour where we throw it back to the 90s because the 90s rocked. 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We've got Sheryl Crow, All I Want to Do, to kick us off here. 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
1: Okay, Snapchat you later. 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

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Here at 98.7 WNNS, we are in our throwback lunch hour. 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
14: Here's your updated News Channel 20 Storm Team forecast. Highs around 80 this afternoon under cloudy skies with a slight chance for isolated showers, southerly winds 5 to 10 miles per hour. Slight chance of rain showers. Tonight, lows dip down to about 66, cloudy skies expected. I'm meteorologist Jennifer Wojcicki on 98.7 WNNS. Currently, it's 76 degrees.
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5: Here's your updated News Channel 20 Storm Team forecast. Highs around 80 this afternoon under cloudy skies with a slight chance for isolated showers, southerly winds 5 to 10 miles per hour. Slight chance of rain showers. Tonight, lows dip down to about 66, cloudy skies expected. I'm meteorologist Jennifer Wojcicki on 98.7 WNNS. 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

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I'm Tony Boston, keeping the music rolling for you this afternoon. 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
12: Here is your updated News Channel 20 Storm Team forecast. A heat advisory begins at noon Sunday and continues until 9 p.m. Monday night. Cloudy skies expected this afternoon with a slight chance for isolated rain showers. Highs level off around 79. Winds out of the south around 5 miles per hour. I'm meteorologist Carol Foster on 98.7 WNNS. Currently, it's 74 degrees.

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1: 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I am out live and local here at the Landmark Ford Midnight Madness Sale. Now, these guys are going to be out here until midnight tonight, and we are inching ever closer to that hour. If you are somebody who is looking for a new or used car, these deals can't be beat. 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I just took a test drive and it was fantastic. I may be leaving with a car today too. 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Again, it's Midnight Madness. People are rolling in. We've got food, we've got bounce houses, and we've got plenty of cars to test drive. Even if you're just thinking about it, come take a look, see if there's something out here that would fit you just like I did. Come join me at Landmark Ford. It's Lacey, live and local from 98.7 WNNS.
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2: 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And right now he's under pressure, so he really wants to let some cars go.
1: Well, we love to hear that. So if you've had any of those thoughts, come join us out at Landmark Ford. 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They really want to see these cars get off the lot. 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
5: A heat advisory begins at noon Sunday and continues until 9 p.m. Monday night. Cloudy skies expected this afternoon with a slight chance for isolated rain showers. Highs level off around 79. Winds out of the south around 5 miles per hour. I'm meteorologist Kara Foster on 98.7 WNNS. Right now, 76.

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Here's your updated News Channel 20 Storm Team forecast. A heat advisory begins at noon Sunday and continues until 9 p.m. Monday night. Lows dip down to about 64 tonight under overcast skies with a slight chance for isolated rain showers. Winds out of the south around 5 miles per hour. Slight chance of rain tomorrow, high of 83, cloudy. I'm meteorologist Kara Foster on 98.7 WNNS. Right now, 75.